0: us up. Dan Jarvis says real progress has been made on the long-delayed defence investment plan, but work is still underway inside government to get it right in the coming days. The defence sector has signalled talks with the Treasury have moved forward, hinting the blueprint for strengthening the armed forces could be in line for a funding boost. He spoke to reporters in Aldershot.
1: The Prime Minister has been clear that we will publish the defence investment plan before the NATO summit in Ankara. That's what we're going to do. I have a responsibility to make sure that we get it right, and that is what I'm working to achieve.
0: And after three consecutive record-breaking June days, the UK is bracing for a sharp drop in temperatures and a risk of thunderstorms. The Met Office say there'll be rain in Scotland and Northern Ireland this weekend. That's the latest from Radio News Hub. I'm Jules Utbridge.
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0: A fresher field to Sunday across the country, with any showers fizzling away to leave dry and sunny conditions. Temperatures ranging from 17 degrees Celsius in the north to 25 degrees Celsius in the south.

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1: 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I bet they're called, like, Joe Smith or Lizzie Jones or something. 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
1: England have progressed to the next stage of the World Cup with a 2-0 win against Panama in New Jersey. The goals came from Jude Bellingham and Harry Kane in the second half. Thomas Tuchel's side progressed as group winners from Group L. Meanwhile, Scotland head coach Steve Clarke has stepped down from the role following their exit from the World Cup. Defence Secretary Dan Jarvis says the government's made real progress on the overdue defence investment plan, though more work is needed before it's finalised. He suggested discussions with the Treasury have advanced in recent days, raising the prospect of extra funding to future-proof the UK's armed forces. Mr Jarvis says defence should be the UK's number one spending priority.
2: The defence investment plan will deliver more investment for defence, but we'll still need to do more. This is not the end of the conversation. I think collectively we agree that given the nature of the world that we're operating in, we will need to spend more on defence.
1: A man's been arrested on suspicion of attempted murder after a vehicle hit several pedestrians on Ealing Broadway before driving off. Five people injured, three of them taken to hospital. That's the latest from Radio News Hub. I'm Jules Eastbridge.
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1: A fresher field to Sunday across the country, with any showers fizzling away to leave dry and sunny conditions. Temperatures ranging from 17 degrees Celsius in the north to 25 degrees Celsius in the south.
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0: just hate Mondays? Well, liven up the start of another week by joining Martin Stead's Monday Afternoon Club.
1: I remember buying that album back in 72 and it was just amazing.
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0: And there's a chance to test your musical knowledge with the PPQ. 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
1: Jimmy, Robert, John and John, can you name the rock band from their first names?
0: So join Martin Stead's Monday Afternoon Club. 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
1: It was a 2-0 win for England against Panama in their final group game in Group L at the World Cup. The goals came from Jude Bellingham and Harry Kane, who became England's most prolific goalscorer at the World Cup. Thomas Tuchel's side progress as group winners. Croatia beat Ghana by 2-1 to finish as runners-up. Dan Jarvis says real progress has been made on the long-delayed defence investment plan, but work is still underway inside government to get it right in the coming days. The Defence Secretary's signalled talks with the Treasury have moved forward, hinting the blueprint for strengthening the armed forces could be in line for a funding boost. He spoke to reporters in Aldershot.
2: The Prime Minister has been clear that we will publish the defence investment plan before the NATO summit in Ankara. That's what we're going to do. I have a responsibility to make sure that we get it right, and that is what I'm working to achieve.
1: And after three consecutive record-breaking June days, the UK is bracing for a sharp drop in temperatures and a risk of thunderstorms. The Met Office say there'll be rain in Scotland and Northern Ireland this weekend. That's the latest from Radio News Hub. I'm Jules Utbridge.
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1: A fresher field to Sunday across the country, with any showers fizzling away to leave dry and sunny conditions. Temperatures ranging from 17 degrees Celsius in the north to 25 degrees Celsius in the south.
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1: I've always loved that. It goes along like Billy O. You got Murray McKechnie there cracking away on his trombone, Gus Bivoner on the clarinet, and those of you with the ear to the trombone section will have heard Cy Zentner leading that section. Knockout. A fantastic Count Basie Orchestra and Kid from Red Bank, because of course the Count was the Kid from Red Bank. He was born 21st of August 1904 in Red Bank, New Jersey. Teresa Brewer, you don't hear her very often, do you? With the Mercer Ellington Big Band. Mercer, of course, being Duke Ellington's son.
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1: England have progressed to the next stage of the World Cup with a 2-0 win against Panama in New Jersey. The goals came from Jude Bellingham and Harry Kane in the second half. Thomas Tuchel's side progressed as group winners from Group L. Meanwhile, Scotland head coach Steve Clarke has stepped down from the role following their exit from the World Cup. Defence Secretary Dan Jarvis says the government's made real progress on the overdue defence investment plan, though more work is needed before it's finalised. He suggested discussions with the Treasury have advanced in recent days, raising the prospect of extra funding to future-proof the UK's armed forces. Mr Jarvis says defence should be the UK's number one spending priority.
2: The defence investment plan will deliver more investment for defence, but we'll still need to do more. This is not the end of the conversation. I think collectively we agree that given the nature of the world that we're operating in, we will need to spend more on defence.
1: A man's been arrested on suspicion of attempted murder after a vehicle hit several pedestrians on Ealing Broadway before driving off. Five people injured, three of them taken to hospital. That's the latest from Radio News Hub. I'm Jules Eastbridge.
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1: A fresher field to Sunday across the country, with any showers fizzling away to leave dry and sunny conditions. Temperatures ranging from 17 degrees Celsius in the north to 25 degrees Celsius in the south.
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1: England have progressed to the next stage of the World Cup with a 2-0 win against Panama in New Jersey. The goals came from Jude Bellingham and Harry Kane in the second half. Thomas Tuchel's side progressed as group winners from Group L. Meanwhile, Scotland head coach Steve Clarke has stepped down from the role following their exit from the World Cup. Defence Secretary Dan Jarvis says the government's made real progress on the overdue defence investment plan, though more work is needed before it's finalised. He suggested discussions with the Treasury have advanced in recent days, raising the prospect of extra funding to future-proof the UK's armed forces. Mr Jarvis says defence should be the UK's number one spending priority.
2: The defence investment plan will deliver more investment for defence, but we'll still need to do more. This is not the end of the conversation. I think collectively we agree that given the nature of the world that we're operating in, we will need to spend more on defence.
1: A man's been arrested on suspicion of attempted murder after a vehicle hit several pedestrians on Ealing Broadway before driving off. Five people injured, three of them taken to hospital. That's the latest from Radio News Hub. I'm Jules Eastbridge.
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1: A fresher field to Sunday across the country, with any showers fizzling away to leave dry and sunny conditions. Temperatures ranging from 17 degrees Celsius in the north to 25 degrees Celsius in the south.
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0: Welcome to 60 Minutes of the 60s. We'll be remembering some of those 60s hits. We'll be taking a look at some of those records, bringing back some great, great memories for you. Round, round, get around, I get around. Just playing some really good tunes that you may not have heard for such a long time. Nowhere
1: to run to. Mike Binns plays 60 Minutes of the 60s, Mondays at 5 and Fridays at 6 on HWD Hospital Radio.

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1: Rough sleeping will be decriminalised from tomorrow as the government scraps a 200-year-old law. Ministers had previously announced plans to repeal the law by spring this year. Lidl is setting aside 10% of interviews at its new UK shops for people who've been out of work for at least 6 months. Nathan Abrams has more.
2: The supermarket chain is working with local employability partners to deliver this scheme, including the Department for Work and Pensions. They said the scheme was designed to help level the playing field and tackle barriers to employment. Recent figures have also estimated that more than 1 million 16 to 24-year-olds were neither in work nor learning in the first quarter of this year, the highest in nearly 13 years. Candidates will be fast-tracked to the interview stage without needing to submit a CV.
1: And the record-breaking hot spell is coming to a close. The Met Office amber warning covering the east and southeast ends this morning. That's the latest from Radio News Hub. I'm Holly Hughes.
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1: Patchy outbreaks of rain in some parts today. Sunny spells elsewhere and feeling hot and humid again, but a fresher feel for most, with a gentle breeze and highs of 25 degrees Celsius.
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0: So hello again and welcome to 2 hours of classic gold. Great music to play you and one or two of my guilty pleasures. Pretty distinctive too. Yep, the Trogs. The Swinging Blue Jeans and their Last Swing. Except I think I share an enthusiasm for Dionne Warwick with one of my heroes, Tony Blackburn.
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1: Bahrain and Kuwait say Iran has targeted their nations with drone and missile fire overnight after new US airstrikes hit Iran. The new crossfire in the Persian Gulf further strains the initial deal that Iran and the United States struck in an effort to find a permanent end to the war. The government's ethics team has found no evidence of wrongdoing by a cabinet office minister who was reportedly accused of sending inappropriate messages. Paymaster General Nick Thomas Simmons was told by the propriety and ethics team that it had looked into a claim relating to texts allegedly sent to a female MP. Rough sleeping is being decriminalised tomorrow. It comes as the government scraps a 200-year-old law following plans to initially do so in the spring. Charities have hailed the move as a watershed moment. And the extreme heat that's been gripping the UK all week is coming to a close today. It follows the amber warning from the Met Office that's seen record highs of the late 30s. That's the latest from Radio News Hub. I'm Holly Hughes.
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1: Patchy outbreaks of rain in some parts today. Sunny spells elsewhere and feeling hot and humid again, but a fresher feel for most with a gentle breeze and highs of 25 degrees Celsius.
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0: Don't you just hate Mondays? Well, liven up the start of another week by joining Martin Stead's Monday Afternoon Club.
1: I remember buying that album back in 72 and it was just amazing.
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0: So join Martin Stead's Monday Afternoon Club. 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
1: Iran has targeted Bahrain and Kuwait overnight with drone and missile fire. That's according to the two nations after new US airstrikes hit Iran. The crossfire puts further strain on the initial deal struck by the US and Iran as part of efforts to end the conflict. Half of young home buyers say energy efficiency is one of their top priorities. Andrew Harvey's from Nationwide.
2: Just another thing to highlight is the type of measures we are seeing people making. The most popular being adding solar panels and battery storage. And we also see people adding things like loft insulation and things like that. Certainly, amongst the reasons people appear to be doing this is predominantly driven by reducing their energy bills.
1: And it was a 2-0 win for England over Panama last night, with Jude Bellingham describing striker Harry Kane as the best player of all time, as he became the country's record goal scorer at the World Cup. Meanwhile, Scotland are looking for a new head coach after Steve Clarke stepped down from his post following their exit. That's the latest from Radio News Hub. I'm Holly Hughes.
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1: Patchy outbreaks of rain in some parts today. Sunny spells elsewhere and feeling hot and humid again, but a fresher feel for most, with a gentle breeze and highs of 25 degrees Celsius.
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0: Andy Lonsdale's not a doctor, but he might just be your cure for boredom. Andy's our What's On guru, and he's here every Monday night from 8.
1: Talking about the stuff that's on and about, not just locally, not just round Dewsbury, Heppenwick area, but also Huddersfield, and then kind of moving a bit out and about, doing Leeds, Bradford, Wakefield.
0: So if you fancy a walk, some culture at the theatre, or need something to occupy the kids, Andy's got some great ideas, all mixed in with more music variety.
1: Tea and biscuits are always available.
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1: Bahrain and Kuwait say Iran has targeted their nations with drone and missile fire overnight after new US airstrikes hit Iran. The new crossfire in the Persian Gulf further strains the initial deal that Iran and the US struck in an effort to find a permanent end to the war. Lidl is setting aside 10% of interviews at new UK shops for people who've been out of work for 6 months or more. Nathan Abrams has the details.
2: As well as 10% of interview slots for entry-level roles at every new shop over the next year, there'll also be 480 slots across its 13 warehouses. The initiative comes at a time when official figures have shown shrinking opportunities in the UK jobs market. Lidl announced back in April that it expects to open 50 new stores over the next 12 months, which would create close to 2,000 new jobs.
1: And the extreme heat that's been gripping the UK is coming to a close today. It follows the amber warning from the Met Office that's seen record highs of the late 30s. That's the latest from Radio News Hub. I'm Holly Hughes.
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1: Patchy outbreaks of rain in some parts today, sunny spells elsewhere and feeling hot and humid again, but a fresher feel for most, with a gentle breeze and highs of 25 degrees Celsius.
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6: Good morning, everybody, and welcome to Daybreak here at HWD Hospital Radio. I tell you, there's no news agents in here this morning. At least one time ones, anyway. Yes, no Gary Hughes. He was here yesterday, of course, covering for Mike. I've started an hour later. Yes, that's right. He was here at 8, went home at 10. I'm here at 9, but I'm going back at 10. Yes, got places to go this morning. Anyway, welcome to the show, everybody, wherever you are, whether you're in the hospitals or not, because you can get us anywhere. This is Daybreak, and I play contemporary-style Christian music from over the years. Yes, might as well not just say over the years, because you never know when they're going, how old they're going to be. But I've got a great one to start with, actually. Oh, well done to England for winning, yes. So we are definitely through to the next leg of the World Cup. But we're going to start off this morning with Gateway Worship featuring Thomas Miller and Every Day I Live.

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0: Yes, welcome to the show, everybody. And as Ellen says on chat box, a bit of a banger. Absolutely. Yes, and if you want a shout out, round about quarter to the hour, just after quarter to the hour this morning, all being well, if timings go correct, do get on chat box. Let me know you're there, and I can do exactly that. Do stay tuned to the show this morning. Bit of a difference to the schedule, actually, this Sunday, because there's no Mike Binns, and there's nothing really until I'm back. Yes, I'm a one-man band here at HWD Hospital Radio today, because I'm here this morning, and I'm also here this evening with the Eclectic Mix from 5 till 7. So if you want to jump for some variations of rock and jazz music and stuff like that, do join me then for the Eclectic Mix. Anyway, let's have another piece of music now. Another banger. This is Luke Helbronth and a song called Pray. It's from the album Stir of Passion, live. Goes back to round about 2018, something like that.

0: Yes, another gem there. That was Luke Helbronth and a track called Pray. And you're listening to HWD Hospital Radio. This is Daybreak with me, Dave Sowden. Well, have you been outside? It's warm, but there's a little bit of rain floating about as well. So, just be careful. And it's certainly cooler, because, my goodness me, last few days have just been outrageously hot, haven't they? And you melt. So, yeah, you just can... Before you know it, you're a blob on the floor. Not very good. Anyway, next up, another piece of cracking stuff from Roosevelt Stewart. Yeah, Roosevelt Stewart and Naomi Rain. And this is a single that was actually released on Friday, and it's called What a God. And it sounds rather a lot like this.
1: In that heart posture, can we just lift our hands in the room?

Helen Moore sponsors Daybreak on HWD Hospital Radio.

0: Yeah, it's rather special, that, isn't it? Chloe Rose in charge of the vocals on that one, backed up by one Chris Taylor, who is a friend of mine, as you know. I keep mentioning him. He will be busy now at Belfry Church in York, doing what he does there. And I thought I'd play that song this morning from the 12-song challenge of 2022, that is. So it's 4 years old now, is that? But I tell you what, it's very good. Doesn't get played enough, often enough. I'll have to make amends there. And before that, of course, we had What a God by Roosevelt Stewart and Naomi Rain, which was released on Friday. Isn't it wonderful?
1: HWD Hospital Radio.
0: It is indeed. And I have more music still to play here on the show this morning, and another one from another album that belongs to the station, actually. And it's a song called Who Are You by Dave Lubin.

Matt Redman, going back to the year 2000 and the album The Father's Song. That was Nothing Is Too Much. Yes, another. That is a fantastic album. In fact, all the three albums that I've got of his, all the studio ones that would always one after the other, 1998, 2000, and 2002, all cracking albums by Matt Redman. Brilliant stuff. Like I say, that was from The Father's Song, going back to the year 2000, being played right here on HWD Hospital Radio. Yes, some great tunes coming up. Still, this next one is another lady singer. Yes, lady singer. And this is from an album of hers called What Kind of Love. And this goes back to 1999 as well. Her name's Margaret Becker. And the song is called Love By Your Side.

Margaret Becker from the album What Kind of Love, going back to 1999. That was Love by Your Side being played right here on Daybreak with me, Dave Sowden, at HWD Hospital Radio.

Yeah, so not what you're planning on doing this well, today throughout. But I don't know, the weather's certainly going to be cooler than it has been, because, like I mentioned earlier, melting. I mentioned to Alan earlier on, who's joined us on chat box, that I went through Collingham Bridge, well, Collingham anyway, on the bike on Wednesday, and I've not worn my leathers for ages because, well, they're very uncomfortable when it's warm, but they do protect your skin if you come off the bike, so it's always good not to do that. But I thought, join me, I might just have to unfortunately drop it. But I didn't, but I had my leathers on anyway. It was like a cook in the bag chicken. My goodness me, I was absolutely sweltered. Anyway, next up here on the show is King, friend of mine from ICF Worship.

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1: Radio. Yes, King, Friend of Mine by ICF Worship, going back to the 2017 Ultimate Worship album. Right, well, it's time to say hello to those who have tuned in this morning with Helen in Lowmore, as usual. Steve in Poole in Wharfdale, I think he's there. Alan and Sue, also in Wharfdale, but not in Poole, they're in Collingham. And Christopher down there in Surrey. And of course, let's not forget Marianne and Mary, who just tuned in. To the bad news that Mike Binns isn't here, so they can't have any requests sort of played automatically by Mike, but I have put a couple of songs in for you, so hopefully that will play them after I've disappeared. Anyway, in the schedule today, we've got more music variety right through until 5 o'clock, when I'm back with the eclectic mix, because there's no sport either, although Dewsbury Rams, they're away to Sheffield Eagles. So there you go. So there's a bit of sports going on, but we're not actually commenting on it because it's not a home game. Anyway, coming up next, I have a song from Vineyard Music, and this is The Rhythm of Heaven. It's from the album Hungry, Live from London, Falling on My Knees. So Helen will be familiar with this.

0: The Rhythm of Heaven from Vineyard Music and the album Hungry, going live from London, Falling on My Knees, 1999.
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0: Well, yes, as I was saying earlier, that's me done now. But Mike Binns, he's not next because he's away. He will be back next weekend, though, playing your Saturday breakfast music, and back with the with you pick the mix to play your requests. I managed to put a couple of requests in for Marion and Mary, but nobody else asked for any because you won't get them, unfortunately. And we're going to finish off Daybreak this morning with this one from Israel Houghton. And Cindy Cruz, and it's called Sweeter. This will take us up to 10 o'clock. And I will say once again, thanks for tuning in. And toodle pip. Although you can catch me at 5 for the eclectic mix.

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1: Steve Reed says the government should not prepare for whatever the last war was like. It comes amid reports that plans to replace Britain's ageing warships will be scrapped in favour of drones, with warnings about the scale of investments in the long-awaited defence investment plan. The minimum age of criminal responsibility should be raised from 10 to 14. That's according to a legal organisation representing barristers. The Bar Council say the current system funnels children towards further crime. And Thomas Tuchel is warning England will be punished if the World Cup contenders dare look beyond their knockout date with DR Congo. The back-to-back European Championship finalists wrapped up top spot in Group L with Saturday's 2-0 win over Panama at MetLife Stadium. One fan says he's particularly hopeful they'll return for the final.
2: I still think they've got some work to do, but I'm getting more confident. Once you do some knockout stages, right, anything can happen. So, and you've got Harry Kane up front, so I'm confident he's going to keep tagging the goals in.
1: That's the latest from Radio News Hub. I'm Holly Hughes.
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1: Outbreaks of rain moving east this afternoon, but sunny spells elsewhere and feeling hot and humid again. Slightly fresher with a gentle breeze and highs of 25 degrees Celsius.
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1: We've got your front row seat to some of the biggest gigs without you having to go anywhere. 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
1: Iran's Revolutionary Guard has launched drone and missile attacks targeting Bahrain and Kuwait. It's in response to US airstrikes that hit the Islamic Republic and threatened a complete halt to negotiations to end the war if Washington continues attacks. It follows efforts to reopen the Strait of Hormuz without Iran's direct oversight. A legal body representing barristers wants the age of criminal responsibility to go up. The Bar Council are calling for a raise from 10 to 14. The Law Commission and England's Children's Commissioner have backed the recommendation. And Jude Bellingham says he takes the responsibility of lifting England to another level on his shoulders. England struggled to make the breakthrough against Panama in their final Group L game at the World Cup and briefly looked set for a potential meeting with Portugal in the last 32. Some fans say they were hoping for a bit more.
2: Pretty much what I expected, you know, as long as we won it, that was all that really mattered, you know, so I didn't think much of it, to be honest with you. I wish it had been a bit better. I spent a lot of money on my ticket.
1: That's the latest from Radio News Hub. I'm Holly Hughes.
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1: Outbreaks of rain moving east this afternoon, but sunny spells elsewhere and feeling hot and humid again. Slightly fresher with a gentle breeze and highs of 25 degrees Celsius.
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1: Survivors of abuse at the hands of late Harrods owner Mohamed Al-Fayed have complained to a watchdog about how the Metropolitan Police handled allegations. More than 400 claims of sexual misconduct have been made against Al-Fayed. Now the Independent Office for Police Conduct is assessing three victims' complaints. Bahrain and Kuwait say Iran has targeted their nations with drone and missile fire overnight. The new crossfire further strains the initial deal that Iran and the US struck to find a permanent end to the war. And Thomas Tuchel is warning England will be punished if the World Cup contenders dare look beyond their knockout date with DR Congo. They wrapped up top spot in Group L with Saturday's 2-0 win over Panama at MetLife Stadium, where they're hoping to return for the final. One fan's particularly hopeful.
2: I think they're improving. I think I still think they've got some work to do. But I'm getting more confident. You know, once you do some knockout stages, right, anything can happen. So, and you've got Harry Kane up front, so you know, I'm confident he's going to keep banging the goals in.
1: That's the latest from Radio News Hub. I'm Holly Hughes.
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1: Outbreaks of rain moving east this afternoon, but sunny spells elsewhere and feeling hot and humid again. Slightly fresher with a gentle breeze and highs of 25 degrees Celsius.

Taken from the 1992 album The Future, Anthem and a message of hope in the darkness, urging perseverance. Ring the bells that can still ring, they're few and far between, but you can find them. Hi everyone, how are you? And a warm welcome to the Best of the Crooners. Peter Grogan with you for the next hour, where we'll be taking a look at the life and music of a Canadian poet, singer, and one of the greatest songwriters of our time. He was born in Montreal in 1934 into a middle-class Canadian Jewish family and studied music and poetry at Westmount High School, becoming especially interested in the poetry of Federico Lorca. Leonard taught himself to play acoustic guitar and formed a country folk group called the Buckskin Boys. In 1951, he enrolled at McGill University and published his first book of poetry, entitled Let Us Compare Mythologies. His father's will provided him with a modest trust income, sufficient to allow him to pursue his literary ambitions, and his 1961 book, The Spice Box of Earth, helped to expand the audience for his poetry, helping him to reach out to the poetry scene in Canada, outside the confines of McGill University. Leonard continued to write poetry and fiction throughout the 1960s, but by 1967 was disappointed with his lack of financial success. Bob Dylan, discovered by producer John Hammond in 1961, showed how you could link poetry to song, and Leonard had by now also turned to songwriting. And in 1967, Hammond signed Leonard to a record deal on the Columbia label, releasing the debut album, Songs of Leonard Cohen, which became a cult favourite and spent over a year in the US and UK album charts, and for which we take two tracks.

Suzanne, first published as a poem and inspired by one of his platonic relationships. And before that we had So Long, Marianne, inspired by another relationship from the 1960s. For during this time, Leonard was living on the Greek island Hydra with his girlfriend Marianne Hélène. She once related how she helped him out of a depression by handing him his guitar, whereupon he began composing Bird on the Wire, inspired by a bird sitting on one of Hydra's recently installed phone wires. The song became the most covered of all of Leonard's songs, and found on the 1969 album Songs from a Room.

Leonard's third studio album, Songs of Love and Hate, released in 1971, got to number 4 in the UK album chart and became one of his most emotionally intense albums. One song featured on the album is Famous Blue Raincoat, written in the form of a letter based on an old raincoat stolen from Marianne's New York apartment in the early 1970s.

your life. And when she came back, she was nobody's wife.

Film director Robert Altman featured Leonard's songs, The Stranger Song, Winter Lady and Sisters of Mercy, in the 1971 soundtrack to McCabe and Mrs. Miller. Film critics noted that the songs were integral to the movie. During the 70s, Leonard toured the US, Canada and Europe, and in the early 1980s released the album Various Positions, which experimented with modern sound despite arguments with CBS about the mix. The album contains a song that would become a live standard, Hallelujah, which is about spiritual solace, one of the most performed songs in American musical history, and which got to number 36 in the UK singles chart. And it goes like this.

album I'm Your Man, released in 1988, marked for the critics a return to form. The first Cohen album that can be listened to during daylight hours, one critic sardonically noted, and from which we take two further tracks.

Everybody Knows, described by critics as a bleak but funny prophecy, with references to relationships and social problems. And before that, we had the title track, which takes sentimental cliches to brutal extremes. Love is the monkey on his back, and he'll do anything to appease it. Another song from the I'm Your Man album is Tower of Song, whereby Leonard was delivering a metaphor about his life's work in art and music.

0: Throughout his life, Leonard was a spiritual seeker, including the books of Hindu philosophy and the Japanese Zen masters. "No one goes into a Zen monastery as a tourist," he once wryly observed. He has been described as one of the most fascinating and enigmatic songwriters. His successful blending of poetry, fiction, and music, together with themes of political and social justice, turned him into the Renaissance man who straddled the elusive artistic borderlines. Before our final song, here's an interview Leonard gave in 2009 for QTV, recorded at his home in Montreal.
1: Yes, great, sir. Great pleasure to be here with you.
2: Oh, thanks for coming over. I appreciate it.
1: You're very generous to let us come and invade your home and sit inside your house. Thank you for this.
2: Oh, you're most welcome.
1: And I'm thinking about you and your last year, and you've just returned from India, and you played New York, and I know you were in L.A., and you've been on tour for almost a year now. Does this house that you have owned for or been in off and on for 35 years represent something of a haven, a retreat for you?
2: Well, I think everybody's home does, but yes, I do. I'm very happy to come back here.
1: What do you do when you first get back to this house?
2: We'll change the light bulbs.
1: but this is the cozy retreat.
2: Yeah. Well, this is my house, and my kids were brought up here a good part of the time. And
1: into the 70s, you become quite prolific. You put out a few records. A lot of the songs that you write seem inspired by, written for, or written about women. I'm thinking of Suzanne, I'm thinking of Marianne. You've spoken with such awe at the beauty and power of women who've inspired you. Have the women in your life been a source of your strength or weakness?
2: Yeah, good question. I mean, for every man, there's no, it's not a level playing ground for either of us, for either the men or the women. This is the most challenging activity that humans get into, which is love, where we have the sense that we can't live without love, that life has very little meaning without love. So we're invited into this arena, which is a very dangerous arena, where the possibilities of for humiliation and failure are ample. So there's no fixed lesson that one can learn about the thing, because the heart is always opening and closing. It's always softening and hardening. We're always experiencing joy or sadness. There's no jackpot in the whole enterprise. There's just, you're either going to have the courage, because after a certain amount of time, the accumulation of defeats in this realm are going to be significant. So I think people that, in spite of the defeat, in spite of the impossibility of establishing reasonable contacts with the other, the people that are fortunate enough to be able to continue to do that are indeed fortunate. But there are lots of people that close down. And there are times in one's life when one has to close down.
0: In 2003, Leonard was awarded Canada's highest civilian honour, the Companion of the Order of Canada. Well, that's all the time we have for you in this week's Best of the Crooners with me, Peter Grogan. Thanks very much for your company, and do please join me again. And I'll leave you with a song taken from Leonard's 14th and final studio album, and released to critical acclaim. The title track to the album, You Want It Darker.

are the dealer, I'm out of the game. 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If thine is the glory, then mine must be the shame. You want it darker, we kill the flame. Magnified, sanctified be thy holy name. Vilified, crucified in the human frame. A million candles burning for the help that never came. You want it darker.

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But it's written in the scriptures and it's not some idle claim. You want it darker? We kill the flame. 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You want it darker?

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1: Survivors of abuse at the hands of late Harrods owner Mohamed Al-Fayed have complained to a watchdog about how the Metropolitan Police handled allegations. More than 400 claims of sexual misconduct have been made against Al-Fayed, including rape and human trafficking. Now the Independent Office for Police Conduct is assessing three victims' complaints about the Met made this week. Ukraine has set fire to a major oil refinery in the south of Russia, killing at least two people. Russian authorities say it's part of a continuous heavy drone assault. The long-range strikes had choked Russian fuel supplies and military deliveries. And the Labour Party is united behind frontrunner for leadership Andy Burnham. That's what senior party figures are insisting as they dismiss the prospect of a general election. It comes as Housing Secretary Steve Reid says Sir Keir Starmer's likely successor would introduce changes in emphasis, but stick to the fundamentals like the government's rules on borrowing. That's the latest from Radio News Hub. I'm Holly Hughes.
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1: Patchy outbreaks of rain moving east this afternoon. Some sunny spells elsewhere and feeling hot and humid with a gentle breeze and highs of 25 degrees Celsius.
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0: Ugh, I hate Mondays. They are so boring.
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1: Well, that sounds interesting, Rebecca.
0: Hang on a minute. There is.
1: Where?
0: HWD, of course. There's more Monday Night Madness and Mayhem from 6 till 8 p.m. I've heard it's actually pretty good. You could sound a bit more enthusiastic.
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1: Complaints have been brought forward against the Metropolitan Police for their handling of allegations of abuse at the hands of late Harrods owner Mohammed Al-Fayed. Over 400 claims of sexual misconduct have been made against Al-Fayed, including rape and human trafficking. The Independent Office for Police Conduct is now assessing three victims' complaints about the Met made this week. Ukraine has kept up its heavy drone assault on Russia, setting fire to a major oil refinery in the south and killing at least two people. That's according to Russian authorities. Kyiv's campaign of massive long-range strikes has choked Russian fuel supplies and military deliveries in what authorities call an attempt to bring the Kremlin to the negotiating table. And senior Labour figures have insisted the party's united behind leadership frontrunner Andy Burnham and dismissed the prospect of a general election. Housing Secretary Steve Reid has suggested Sir Keir Starmer's likely successor would introduce changes in emphasis but stick to the fundamentals, like the government's rules on borrowing. That's the latest from Radio News Hub. I'm Holly Hughes.
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1: Patchy outbreaks of rain moving east this afternoon. Some sunny spells elsewhere and feeling hot and humid with a gentle breeze and highs of 25 degrees Celsius.
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0: 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Well, liven up the start of another week by joining Martin Stead's Monday Afternoon Club.
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1: Survivors of abuse at the hands of late Harrods owner Mohamed El Fayed have complained to a watchdog about how the Metropolitan Police handled allegations. More than 400 claims of sexual misconduct have been made against El Fayed, including rape and human trafficking. Now the Independent Office for Police Conduct is assessing three victims' complaints about the Met made this week. Ukraine has set fire to a major oil refinery in the south of Russia, killing at least two people. Russian authorities say it's part of a continuous heavy drone assault. The long-range strikes have choked Russian fuel supplies and military deliveries. And the Labour Party is united behind frontrunner for leadership Andy Burnham. That's what senior party figures are insisting as they dismiss the prospect of a general election. It comes as Housing Secretary Steve Reid says Sir Keir Starmer's likely successor would introduce changes in emphasis, but stick to the fundamentals like the government's rules on borrowing. That's the latest from Radio News Hub. I'm Holly Hughes.
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3: 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Laura Evans-Fisk from Eurochange explains.
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1: Patchy outbreaks of rain moving east this afternoon. Some sunny spells elsewhere and feeling hot and humid with a gentle breeze and highs of 25 degrees Celsius.
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1: Reports say plans to replace Britain's ageing warships have been dropped from the Defence Investment Plan, with spending shifting towards drones and modernisation. The Sunday Times says funding for new Type 83 destroyers and Type 32 frigates won't feature. Chancellor Rachel Reeves spoke to reporters during a visit to Ukraine.
2: We're going to be publishing our Defence Investment Plan shortly, and I'm determined that that involves more money spent more effectively, but crucially, meeting the moment and the challenges that we face.
1: A 15-year-old boy has died after getting into difficulty in the water near Cobury Reservoir in Stalybridge. Greater Manchester Police recovered his body on Saturday evening and say the incident is a sad reminder of the risks of swimming in open water. And the extreme heat that's been gripping the UK all week is coming to a close today. It follows the amber warning from the Met Office that's seen record highs of the late 30s. That's the latest from Radio News Hub. I'm Dave Cronin.
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1: Cloudy in northwest Scotland with breaks of rain, drier elsewhere with clear spells. Much fresher night compared to recent days with lows of 14 degrees Celsius.

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1: England captain Ben Stokes has announced his shock retirement from international cricket. He revealed the news during day four of the third test against New Zealand, shortly after completing a 10-over spell at Trent Bridge. The government has reportedly scrapped plans for new Type 83 destroyers and Type 32 frigates, redirecting defence spending towards drones and modernisation. The Sunday Times says the warship projects won't appear in the updated investment plan. Speaking in Ukraine, Chancellor Rachel Reeves defended a record on defence spending.
2: The defence investment plan will be about the wars of tomorrow and today, not of the past. And so one of the things that I've been doing whilst I've been here in Kyiv is meeting some of the British and Ukrainian tech and defence companies.
1: And George Russell has won the Austrian Grand Prix, holding off Max Verstappen to end a 112-day wait for victory. That's the latest from Radio News Hub. I'm Dave Cronin.
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1: Cloudy in northwest Scotland with outbreaks of rain, drier elsewhere with clear spells. Much fresher night compared to recent days with lows of 14 degrees Celsius.
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1: Well, good evening, or good afternoon if you prefer, everybody. It's welcome to the Eclectic Mix. That was Phil Collins and a track from his very first solo album called Behind the Lines. That was, well, the first album was called Face Value, yeah. And the first track on that is the one with the girl and the adverts playing the drums, yes. If that's what things that have you believe. But that track, Behind the Lines, the jazzed version, yes, that's right. If you remember, Behind the Lines came out on the album Duke, but then Phil had other ideas. He thought, yeah, I'm going to make a big band version of that, and he did. Oh, love it. Thought it's perfect for the Eclectic Mix, is that? Anyway, welcome everybody, whatever you're doing. Not a bad day out there. It's going to be dry, I think, for the rest of the day, so it's good if you can stick around. We're running a bit late because that last hour overran, and I didn't realise, but I'd upset something inside, and it just kept on going. It'd have gone forever if I'd not stopped it. Anyway, let's keep this music going. This next track is from It Bites FD. Yes, that's right. Francis Dunner is reincarnation of It Bites, and it's a track called We're Gonna Clean the Sea. From the album Return to Natural, if it's actually arrived on the shelves yet.

prepare for a rather strange ending to this tune. Now, what was that all about, I ask you? Yes, that was It Bites FD. Yes, Francis Dunnery was a member of It Bites up until, well, actually, back into the 1989, and then he left, and they were off the chart, off the map for a while with It Bites. Anyway, they reconvened with John Mitchell in charge, and did a couple of albums with him. But that was a reincarnation of It Bites featuring Francis Dunnery and a load of stellar musicians on it. Return to Natural, and that was a track from it called We're Going to Clean the Sea. Well, good luck with that.

And moving on quickly with another track from Dave Bainbridge's On the Edge of What Could Be album. This is the title track. And if you're listening over there in the States, Dave, welcome along. And Dave, are it close as well.

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1: That was Dave Bainbridge and a track called On the Edge of What Could Be from the album of the same name. And there's some stellar musicians on that album as well. In fact, there's one, Simon Phillips. He's on that album playing the drums. My goodness, he's been around a few years. In fact, I've got a piece of music coming up from Mike Rutherford, which features him. Well, actually, no, it doesn't, but... he's on that album, yes, let's get it right. Anyway, I'll keep things going, because, like I said, I lost a little bit of time earlier on. So let's keep the music going. Next up is a piece of jazz-style stuff, really, from a guy called Bill Evans, and it's called Pastis, and it's coming up after this.

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2: Bill Evans, that was, and a track called Pastis, and that is, well, it's taken from a compilation album called New Spirits in Jazz, and I'd class that as jazz fusion, really, but nevertheless, pretty good stuff. I reckon there's some stellar musicians on there. Yes, just as Helen says on Chatbox, the percussionist is fantastic. You're not wrong there. Anyway, yes, keeping the music going. Now, another track from Transatlantic. I think I played one last week. And this is a two-in-one, The Sun Comes Up and Love Made Away.

from the Absolute Universe Forevermore album, and that's the extended version from disc 2 of that particular album. That was Transatlantic with The Sun Comes Up and Love Made Away, and you're hearing it right here on the Eclectic Mix here at HWD Hospital Radio. We broadcast to the hospitals of the Mid Yorkshire Hospitals NHS Trust, or anywhere in the world. Yes, that's right. I can even get over in the United States. In fact, I'm just wondering if Alan Baisley is listening, because he lives over there, along with Dave and Sharon, who hopefully might be listening right now. If not, it doesn't matter. You can pick us up and listen back. Yeah, it's good, that, isn't it? Right, I did mention earlier on about a gentleman by the name of Mike Rutherford, and he released an album on his Todd with a lot of other musicians to help him out, going back into 1979, and it's called Small Creeps Day. This is Between the Tick and the Talk.

Yes, from the album Slap the Bass, and going back to 2021, that was the Gabor Vermish Group and Chill Out. You probably picked that up amongst all the slapping and messing about on the bass guitar. Yes, and I thought I'd play that this evening because, well, this is the eclectic mix, you see, and it enables me to play stuff that you wouldn't otherwise hear from all sorts of genres of music, but generally progressive rock, types of rock and types of jazz and fusion and this, that and the other. Yes, that's how we roll. And this next piece of music is definitely a different style, and it's from Caper Cayley and the album the An Introduction Tour. I can't remember which particular album it actually came from to start off with, but this is Four Stone Walls.

0: One thing you will find on this show, there's genre swaps left, right and centre as the show progresses. But that's Ace, is that? Yes, a bit of Celtic rock there from Caper Cayley. Absolutely wonderful. Well, to take us up to the end of this hour, we've got the Foo Fighters and a track from the album One by One, going back to 2002, and it's called Times Like These. And I'm going to play that after this jingle, and I shall see you in hour two.
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1: Reports say plans to replace Britain's aging warships have been dropped from the Defence Investment Plan, with spending shifting towards drones and modernisation. The Sunday Times says funding for new Type 83 destroyers and Type 32 frigates won't feature. Chancellor Rachel Reeves spoke to reporters during a visit to Ukraine.
2: We're going to be publishing our defence investment plan shortly, and I'm determined that that involves more money spent more effectively, but crucially, meeting the moment.
1: In France, all 11 people on a skydiving aircraft died after a crash close to Nancy late this morning. The prefect of Yves-Saint-Gouis say firefighters and paramedics responded immediately. And Youngblood says he can't believe how fast Bloodfest is exploding, calling this year's international edition unreal. He hopes the festival's cheap tickets and emerging artist focus will break barriers and prove artists can change the industry. That's the latest from Radio News Hub. I'm Dave Cronin.
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1: Cloudy in northwest Scotland without breaks of rain, drier elsewhere with clear spells. Much fresher night compared to recent days with lows of 14 degrees Celsius.
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I'm pretty sure I've just put a personal stethoscope on my head. I can hear my heart beating. That's amazing, is that? That was Rush from their 1977 album, A Farewell to Kings. And the track was Cygnus X1, of course. And it's given me an idea, actually. I think what I'll probably do is play the follow-up to that, which is it came out on the next album, Hemispheres. I'll probably play that next week, because you'll probably hear that little bit there right at the end of that track in the first track. The track I will play from the album, if your memory is going. Anyway, this is the Eclectic Mix with Dave Southern here at HWD Hospital Radio.

And next up, we're going to have a piece of jazz-style music from a guy called Michel Camillo, and you've probably heard this before. It's from an album called On the Other Hand, going back to 1990, and the track is called On the Other Hand. Evening to Lincoln as well. Nice to have you with us, sir. When you're coming back.

On the other hand, that was Michelle Camillo. Yes, no, I'm not confusing you there. I'm not trying to confuse you anyway. Yes, that was the gentleman responsible for the piano shenanigans on that last track. It's a good one, his art. There's no, absolutely no doubt about it. Anyway, welcome to Lincoln, who's joined us in his garden somewhere in Featherston. I might have just spun you a yarn about those jingles I was telling you about, Lincoln, because I can't find them. I've just had a look and I can't see them. Well, this is just not coming up for some reason. I'll have another look, see if I can find anything. Anyway, you're listening to The Eclectic Mix this evening here at HWD Hospital Radio. And the next track is another one from Dave Brown's most recent album, which came out earlier this year, called The Fellowship. And this is a track called The Mirror of Galadriel.

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1: Yes, a few Daves around today. Me doing the show, a guy called Dave in the first hour, playing a bit of music from him. And then that was Dave Bruns with The Mirror of Galadriel. Yeah, another piece. I tell you, that album is... there's 12 tracks. Well, no, there isn't actually 12 tracks. There's more than that. There's 15 tracks on the album, and I'll tell you, every one of them is an absolute belter. His stuff is based on things from Tolkien, J.R.R. Tolkien, Hobbit related and everything like that. Now, that is, I've never been able to get into that, and by rights I should not be interested in the sort of music that Dave's been putting out, but I'll tell you what, it makes a difference, because everything he's done has absolutely been superb, and that is probably his best album. It really is, and he's working on his fifth as well. So yeah, it's a busy bloke, is Dave Bruns, I can tell you that. Anyway, next up, from Big Big Train, this is a gem of a song from them called Apollo.

0: Fantastic stuff there from Big Big Train. That was Apollo from their album. What's the album called? Let me have a look. Common Ground, going back to 2021. And a big, big hello to Mark and Ellie on Orion Ward, which is in the same hospital that Christopher's in down there in Surrey. And I hope you get better soon, Ellie. It's great to have you along, I can tell you. Really is. And us broadcasting right up here in Yorkshire, down there to Surrey. It is fantastic. Anyway, let me let you into something. A couple of jingles coming up right now.
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0: Well, that's gone down well. Good. They're really appreciating that shout out to those folks, Mark and Ellie, on Orion Ward. Yeah, let's know which hospital it is, Christopher, and then I can give the hospital a shout out as well. Yes, broadcasting to any hospital anywhere in the world. That's HWD Hospital Radio. Now, after that piece of a progressive rock from Big Big Train, I've got a piece like jazz stuff now from an album called Atomic. This is the Emily Francis Trio on a track called After the Rain.

That was David Gilmour and a track called Murder from the album About Face. Yes, going back to 1984, featuring Pino Palladino on bass on that one. And before that, Emily Francis Trio and After the Rain. And you're hearing it right here on HWD Hospital Radio. Yes, broadcasting to Silverwood St Peter's Hospital in Chertsey, Surrey. Oh, yes, yes, like I did say, you can get anywhere from this hospital with this radio station. It's great. On the internet, of course, but welcome along everybody who's tuned in. It's great to have you all along wherever you are. Right, well,

music that does something. And this chap is called Adam Ben Ezra, and it's an album that I bought of his called Heavy Drops earlier on, well, last year actually. This is a track from it called Free Fly, and Adam Ben Ezra is quite handy on a 5-string double bass. What?

0: I did say he was quite good, didn't I? In fact, there's only him and the drummer, and I think there's a guy that plays a bit of guitar as well in the band. But I tell you, that's rather good. Anyway, you are listening to
1: Dave Sowden. HWD.
0: And it's time to say hello to those I know who have tuned in this afternoon, evening, on the Eclectic Mix. We've got Helen in Lowmoor. Matthew was here earlier in Ripon, along with Catherine. Joe's tuned in earlier in Horsforth, and I think along with Bob. Dave Bainbridge, Dave Bronze, and Dave are it close as well. Yeah, and then for the purpose of those on listen back, Dave and Ian, yes, Stephen Poole in Wharfdale, Josh and Warren, they're northbound on the M1 coming back from Butterley, and then down in Surrey, of course, in Silverwood St Peter's Hospital in Chertsey, we've got Christopher, Mark and Ellie. And once again, Ellie, I hope you get better soon, and we'll have you up

and about again. Right, next up on this evening's Eclectic Mix is a track from David Sanborn. This guy's rather good. And this is a track from him called Ricky.

0: That's nice, isn't it? From David Sanborn, a track called Ricky. I think it's called from an album called Songs from the Night Before, if I've got that right, going back to 1996, and you're hearing it right here on HWD Hospital Radio. Well, it's time to thank everybody in person, all those of you that have tuned in this evening. It's been great to have you all along. Don't forget, I am back next week with Saturday selection on Saturday, and then Daybreak on Sunday morning, and this show on Sunday evening. But we're going to check us out this evening with a song from Porcupine Tree called The Sound of Music. This is a gem. Can't wait to finish with this one. And I shall say thanks once again for tuning in, and toodle pip.
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1: Government has reportedly scrapped plans for new Type 83 destroyers and Type 32 frigates, redirecting defence spending towards drones and modernisation. The Sunday Times says the warship projects won't appear in the updated investment plan. Speaking in Ukraine, Chancellor Rachel Reeves defended her record on defence spending.
2: The defence investment plan will be about the wars of tomorrow and today, not of the past.
1: Police say the death of a 15-year-old boy near Cobury Reservoir in Staley Bridge is a sad reminder of the dangers of entering open water. Greater Manchester police were called on Saturday evening after reports the teenager had got into difficulty. His body was recovered later that night. And Ben Stokes is retiring from international cricket. The England captain made the announcement during the third test at Trent Bridge, moments after finishing a long spell to a stunned Nottingham crowd. That's the latest from Radio News Hub. I'm Dave Cronin.
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1: Cloudy in northwest Scotland with outbreaks of rain, drier elsewhere with clear spells. Much fresher night compared to recent days with lows of 14 degrees Celsius.
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1: Britain's defence plans are shifting, with reports suggesting the Navy's ageing warships have been dropped from the investment programme in favour of drones and modernisation. Chancellor Rachel Reeves spoke to reporters during a visit to Ukraine.
2: We're going to be publishing our defence investment plan shortly, and I'm determined that that involves more money spent more effectively, but crucially, meeting the moment.
1: Senior Labour figures say the party is united behind Andy Burnham as he prepares to take over from Sir Keir Starmer. Ministers insist there's no need for a general election, arguing voters want Labour to get on with the job. Burnham is expected to push radical devolution plans in a speech on Monday as he shapes his incoming cabinet. And a peak of over 13 million viewers tuned in to watch England beat Panama at the World Cup. The figure was achieved across ITV and STV for the game on Saturday night. That's the latest from Radio News Hub. I'm Dave Cronin.
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1: Cloudy in northwest Scotland with outbreaks of rain, drier elsewhere with clear spells. Much fresher night compared to recent days with lows of 14 degrees Celsius.
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1: The government has reportedly scrapped plans for new Type 83 destroyers and Type 32 frigates, redirecting defence spending towards drones and modernisation. Speaking in Ukraine, Chancellor Rachel Reeves defended her record on defence.
2: The defence investment plan will be about the wars of tomorrow and today, not of the past.
1: The Labour Party is united behind frontrunner for leadership Andy Burnham. That's what senior party figures are insisting as they dismiss the prospect of a general election. It comes as Housing Secretary Steve Reid says Sir Keir Starmer's likely successor would introduce changes in emphasis, but stick to the fundamentals like the government's rules on borrowing. And the Princess of Wales has completed the Three Peaks Challenge in a surprise feat of endurance to raise money for a cancer charity. Kate revealed in a message on social media that she had successfully taken on the trek, not only as a physical endeavour, but to give something back. That's the latest from Radio News Hub. I'm Dave Cronin.
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1: Monday will be dry with sunny spells for many. Scattered showers are possible across the north. Temperatures around average with highs of 20 to 23 degrees Celsius.
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0: 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Well, liven up the start of another week by joining Martin Stead's Monday Afternoon Club.
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0: So join Martin Stead's Monday Afternoon Club. 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
1: Britain's defence plans are shifting, with reports suggesting the Navy's ageing warships have been dropped from the investment programme in favour of drones and modernisation. Chancellor Rachel Reeves spoke to reporters during a visit to Ukraine.
2: We're going to be publishing our defence investment plan shortly, and I'm determined that that involves more money spent more effectively, but crucially, meeting the moment.
1: Senior Labour figures say the party is united behind Andy Burnham as he prepares to take over from Sir Keir Starmer. Ministers insist there's no need for a general election, arguing voters want Labour to get on with the job. Burnham is expected to push radical devolution plans in a speech on Monday as he shapes his incoming cabinet. And a peak of over 13 million viewers tuned in to watch England beat Panama at the World Cup. The figure was achieved across ITV and STV for the game on Saturday night. That's the latest from Radio News Hub. I'm Dave Cronin.
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1: Monday will be dry with sunny spells for many. Scattered showers are possible across the north. Temperatures around average with highs of 20 to 23 degrees Celsius.
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1: Sam Smith teasing the release of his new single. 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I bet they're called, like, Joe Smith or Lizzie Jones or something. 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
1: The government has reportedly scrapped plans for new Type 83 destroyers and Type 32 frigates, redirecting defence spending towards drones and modernisation. Speaking in Ukraine, Chancellor Rachel Reeves defended her record on defence.
2: The defence investment plan will be about the wars of tomorrow and today, not of the past.
1: The Labour Party is united behind frontrunner for leadership Andy Burnham. That's what senior party figures are insisting as they dismiss the prospect of a general election. It comes as Housing Secretary Steve Reid says Sir Keir Starmer's likely successor would introduce changes in emphasis, but stick to the fundamentals like the government's rules on borrowing. And the Princess of Wales has completed the Three Peaks Challenge in a surprise feat of endurance to raise money for a cancer charity. Kate revealed in a message on social media that she had successfully taken on the trek, not only as a physical endeavour, but to give something back. That's the latest from Radio News Hub. I'm Dave Cronin.
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1: Monday will be dry with sunny spells for many, scattered showers are possible across the north, temperatures around average with highs of 20 to 23 degrees Celsius.

watch the children play. You know tomorrow is their future, but for me, just another day. They all gather around me. They seem to know my name. We laugh, tell a few jokes, but it still doesn't ease my pain. I know I can't hide from a memory, though day after day I've tried. I keep saying, she'll be back.

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1: Britain's defence plans are shifting, with reports suggesting the Navy's ageing warships have been dropped from the investment programme in favour of drones and modernisation. Chancellor Rachel Reeves spoke to reporters during a visit to Ukraine.
2: We're going to be publishing our defence investment plan shortly, and I'm determined that that involves more money spent more effectively, but crucially, meeting the moment.
1: Senior Labour figures say the party is united behind Andy Burnham as he prepares to take over from Sir Keir Starmer. Ministers insist there's no need for a general election, arguing voters want Labour to get on with the job. Burnham is expected to push radical devolution plans in his speech on Monday as he shapes his incoming cabinet. And a peak of over 13 million viewers tuned in to watch England beat Panama at the World Cup. The figure was achieved across ITV and STV for the game on Saturday night. That's the latest from Radio News Hub. I'm Dave Cronin.
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1: Monday will be dry with sunny spells for many. Scattered showers are possible across the north. Temperatures around average with highs of 20 to 23 degrees Celsius.
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1: I've always loved that. It goes along like Billy O. You got Murray McKechnie there cracking away on his trombone, Gus Bivoner on the clarinet, and those of you with the ear to the trombone section will have heard Cy Zentner leading that section, Knockout. A fantastic Count Basie Orchestra and Kid from Red Bank, because of course the Count was the Kid from Red Bank. He was born 21st of August 1904 in Red Bank, New Jersey. Teresa Brewer, you don't hear her very often, do you? With the Mercer Ellington Big Band. Mercer, of course, being Duke Ellington's son.
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1: The government has reportedly scrapped plans for new Type 83 destroyers and Type 32 frigates, redirecting defence spending towards drones and modernisation. Speaking in Ukraine, Chancellor Rachel Reeves defended her record on defence.
2: The defence investment plan will be about the wars of tomorrow and today, not of the past.
1: The Labour Party is united behind frontrunner for leadership Andy Burnham. That's what senior party figures are insisting as they dismiss the prospect of a general election. It comes as Housing Secretary Steve Reid says Sir Keir Starmer's likely successor would introduce changes in emphasis, but stick to the fundamentals like the government's rules on borrowing. And the Princess of Wales has completed the Three Peaks Challenge in a surprise feat of endurance to raise money for a cancer charity. Kate revealed in a message on social media that she had successfully taken on the trek, not only as a physical endeavour, but to give something back. That's the latest from Radio News Hub. I'm Dave Cronin.
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1: Monday will be dry with sunny spells for many. Scattered showers are possible across the north. Temperatures around average with highs of 20 to 23 degrees Celsius.